has brought us both back to free to be free. May our children's children never have to pray to no white God for protection on their way. Never hide inside from somebody else's fear, forced to bend words to a disregarding ear. Let us know now and never once forget, we the seeds of survival, so honor and respect all life givers through our living energy.

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0: The cosmic race to a higher place, you feel me?
1: I do.
3: My only enemy is me.
0: If you know what I mean by that, I mean
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0: Not you.
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0: before he kills me.

0: 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Set goals, you can make it. Progress with patience and raise your family better. When are we the people gonna be able to
1: get it together?
0: Sometime soon, nothing lasts forever. One thing I should mention.

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Systematic, system antics, still keep smiling, stuck in traffic. Masking, itch face, I'm tired of asking. 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You're gonna have to find your tomb down under. Shit really looks no white down under. How you supposed to bleed black down under? 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The new wave has been here for years. The same two-step and the same blueprint. Old school meets bold school, takeover shit. Action no plan, fan on fam. 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I come.

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1: 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But you don't ever wanna pay for shit. And I don't think I'm really made for this. I understand if I start changing.
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Times, times the life, oh, it's just a life, and times the life, and times, times the life, it's just a life, and times the life, and times, times.

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father's, his father's, his father's, his father's, his father's, his father's, his father's, his father's, his father's, his father's, his father's, his father's, his father's, his father's, his father's, his father's, his father's, his father's, his father's, his father's, his father's, his father's, his father's, his father's, his father's, his father's, his father's, his father's, his father's, his father's, his father's, his father's, his father's, his father's, his father's, his father's, his father's, his father's, his father's, his father's, his father's, his father's, his father's, his father's, his father's, his father's, his father's, his father's, his father's, his father's, his father's, his father's, his father's, his father's, his father's, his father's, his father's, his father's, his father's, his father's, his father's, his father's, his father's, his father's, his father's, his father's, his father's, his father's, his father's, his father's, his father's, his father's, his father's, his father's, his father's, his father's, his father's, his father's, his father's, his father's, his father

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1: This is Heath Fogg on the guitar. That's Zach Cocker on the bass. We went to high school together. And one of the things that brought us together as friends was music. And we did this music thing, and we didn't expect anything from it, but it brought us all the way to you, Portugal. So thank you very much for listening. The first time we traveled the world, and I came back home, and I sat on my couch, my heart was filled with so much gratefulness and so much disbelief that this is what I get to do for a living, that I sat down and wrote this song.

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And we can't wait to share some new music with you. 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

Thank you. On the background vocals right here, I got Shanae Spohler Johnson, Reverend Lloyd Buchanan, and Karita, baby doll, attorney at law.

0: Dreams Alive, palco Heineken.
1: Keyboards, that's Benjamin Savignon Blanc Tanner. On the drums is Noah. No man Vaughn. On the keys back here, that's Paul No Stress Horton. And thank you very much for being so welcoming and loving on us tonight. We're very grateful. Thank you very much. It feels very good to see you all out there. Thank you. Moving forward, this will be our last song, but I wanna say before we go, they only give us so much time, I'm so sorry. I'd stay here all night if it was up to me. But before we go, because you were so good to us, I just wanna leave a blessing on the crowd, which is, first and foremost, I hope everybody is safe tonight and having fun and having no worries at all. I hope you feel good in your mind and good in your bodies. And I hope that you got no shame and that you let it all hang out and get freaky with it tonight. I don't know what it's like here, but I just want to say, whatever your boss is paying you is not enough. I hope you get double. I hope the cost of living goes down. Whoever you're in love with, if they don't treat you right, I hope you leave them, find somebody who does. And I hope that your dogs and cats and your pets live for 35 years.

I'm so thankful for the way you hustle well into November just to make days, weeks away something to remember. Thank you for the path you